0: 102.1 FM, la estación para la gente que no le teme al cambio.
1: Are you trying to get crazy with this thing? 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
1: Música del mundo.
2: 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But I don't know about that. There's many times that we've loved and we've shared love and made love. It doesn't seem to me like it's enough. It's just not enough, baby.

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0: 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Y'all make a friend.

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Said don't stop, do punk rock. Well, now you see what you wanna be. Just have your party on TV. Cause the man from Mars won't eat up bars where the TV's on. Now he's gone back up to space where he would have a hassle with the human race. And you hip hop, and you don't stop, just blast off. Sure shot, cause the man from Mars stopped eating cars and eating bars, and now he only eats guitars.